0: before you go, there's something I want you to have.
1: Oh, it's beautiful. But wait a minute, isn't this...
0: Yeah, yes it is.
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0: Well, baby, I went down and got it for you.

Drink some margaritas by swinging blue lights. Listen to the mariachi play at midnight. Are you with me? Are you with me?

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'Cause this is the end of the rainbow, where no one can be too sad.

0: schönen Start in den Feierabend mit Antenne Niedersachsen.
1: No fighting. We got the refugees. No fighting. No fighting. Shake.